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12: The top stories this hour. Two police officers who were killed in a crash near Middlesbrough have been named. Matthew Blades and Tom Clough were killed when a car travelling the wrong way down the A66 collided with their marked police vehicle. The five people in the Volkswagen Passat also died. Our North of England correspondent Tom Parmenter says the watchdog is investigating.
13: They will be looking at those split-second decisions that would have been taken in that police pursuit, what was being said on the radio. Officers, of course, do train for those kind of scenarios, but they are very dynamic, very fast-moving, often involving very difficult decisions.
12: Russia's president admitted Ukrainian strikes have caused losses, but says they won't turn the tide of the war. Ukraine's hit Russia's biggest oil refinery, and its drones have killed at least 10 people. On Friday, 16 people died in attacks on Vladimir Zelensky's hometown. Canada will impose retaliatory tariffs on US goods from next month. The move escalates a trade conflict after Washington imposed a 50% levy on £14.6 billion worth of Canadian products. In sport, Manchester United have suffered a first Premier League defeat to Hull, losing 2-0 in their opening game of the new season. Hopes had been high for Michael Carrick's side after he led them to third place in the previous top-flight campaign. The United manager says it's certainly not the outcome they wanted.
14: We came here to win, like we do any game, so to not take anything away is hugely disappointing. It's not more than that, it's not less than that, it's a one game that we're disappointed we haven't won, so we've got to soak it up and come back stronger.
12: Tottenham started with a 3-0 defeat at Brentford after Everton beat Crystal Palace 2-0. Dundee claimed local bragging rights with a 2-0 win against Dundee United in this weekend's only Scottish Premiership game. And a humanoid robot has broken Usain Bolt's 100-metre sprint world record. It achieved a result of 9.39 seconds during the humanoid robot games in Beijing, beating Bolt's 9.58 seconds. From Sky News, I'm Connor Sefton.
15: A very early start for Sunday morning. Just gone six. Welcome to the show. Let's start with Amy Winehouse.

0: Tay-Tay. Sorry. Did I call her Tay-Tay? I'm a grown man with children and a mortgage. I can't call her Tay-Tay. Taylor Swift. I knew it. I knew you. Portugal the Man as well. It's just gone 6:10. I'll just put it down to being very tired. It was a late night last night. I've had not much sleep. Right, it's going to be a nice day today. Some sunshine, fairly warm as well. Back up to about 21, and it's not looking bad for the next few days as well. We'll get into that a little bit later. Meanwhile, Sophie Ellis-Bextor and Maroon 5 next.
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0: ever. Mary J. Blige, Family Affair. So tomorrow, there's a bit of a move around. Things are changing slightly here. Phil Hoyles will be moving from Drive Time to 10 o'clock in the morning with the Top 10 at 10. And tomorrow, which is a really weird time to do it, for 1 week only, I'm looking after Drive Time. Before Shani, she's new and she's great and she's very funny. And Shani has pink hair. Genuine, and she's brilliant. She'll be doing Drive Time from a week Monday, so that's what Bank Holiday Monday she's back on. And you'll love her because she's brilliant. That's the new sound to hear from tomorrow morning. Meanwhile, Little Mix coming soon, and Take That before 7.
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0: They don't make bad pop songs. They never have done. Take that back with Sweet July. Sunday morning. Thank you for choosing us today. It's going to be a nice day, actually. A full roundup of what's going on in the headlines at 7 next. 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
6: The top stories this hour. Tributes are being paid to two police officers who were killed in a crash near Middlesbrough. Matthew Blades and Tom Clough died when a car travelling the wrong way on the A66 hit their marked police vehicle yesterday. Five people in a Volkswagen Passat also died. Victoria Fuller's Chief Constable of Cleveland Police.
7: These were brave officers protecting our communities and serving our residents who didn't return home to their families at the end of their shift.
6: The Prime Minister says he's devastated over the news. In other news, violent and sexual offenders released from prison could be confined to zones of just a few miles under new restrictions. The measures aim to stop victims from encountering their attackers. The mother of a British woman who was unlawfully killed is calling for the US to reopen the investigation into her daughter's death. Lucy Harrison was shot through the chest by her father at his home in Texas last year. A grand jury in the state decided there was insufficient evidence to bring criminal charges, but a coroner in England found his actions amounted to gross negligence manslaughter. Jane Coates wants American prosecutors to re-examine the case.
8: I feel that she's just been so let down. I feel anger. But my anger isn't shouty and raging. It's I have a steely determination to call this out and to make sure the truth is heard.
6: Mayors in England are to get the same planning powers Sadiq Khan has in London. It's hoped this will allow them to take over the approval or refusal of major applications. And Freddie Mercury's piano and microphone will go under the hammer later this year and are expected to fetch hundreds of thousands of pounds. Early drafts of his songwriting will also be auctioned off in October.
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6: A dry and sunny day for most areas with the odd shower possible near northern coast. The highs of 24 Celsius. That's the latest. I'm Lucy Salem. 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
10: 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I'm David Francis, Alex Warren and Classic U2 in the next 10 minutes. 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Meantime...

0: You Too, Beautiful Day, Alex Warren as well, Fever Dream. It's just gone 7:10. 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

0: Jonas Brothers, Waffle House. You know that that when pop stars go around the world, it looks very glitzy and showbiz. They don't see much of where they go. They see airport departure lounges, the back of a minibus, a hotel room where they're going to perform, the hotel room, back in the minibus, back to the airport and on to the next place. And last year, Jonas Brothers were touring Australia and got really, really bored. So they just ended up interviewing each other.
1: What was the weirdest thing I did as a kid?
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0: Now, let's be honest about it. If a Jonas brother did a one-man show of Les Mis, you'd absolutely be there, wouldn't you? Waffle House, morning, by the way. Niall Horan coming soon, and Ray next.
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0: I love the idea that Ray's grandma is the one that goes, "Your husband is coming." And when she recorded it, it was about this time of the morning. She'd just woken up and she was half asleep, and Ray got her to record it. And when she heard it, she was horrified and went, "No, I can't sound like that." And Ray said, "Nope, it's staying like that." You can tell, by the way, he wears the trousers in that grandmother-granddaughter relationship. Like most other grandparent-grandchild relationships, but it's come out all right. Ray, Where Is My Husband, and En Vogue as well, Don't Let Go, Love. Right, before 8, Four Non Blondes and new Lewis Capaldi. 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

0: You know, when all the issues were going on at Downing Street, when Keir Starmer was likely to leave and they were talking about Andy Burnham, somebody interviewed Lewis Capaldi, and I don't know why they asked him about this, but they asked his thoughts on all the changes at number 10. And Lewis Capaldi just said,
1: I will do it. I will be the new Prime Minister.
0: I mean, PMQs would be fascinating if that was the case. I'd love to see that. It would be in delay with lots of bleeps, but it would be fascinating. Stay Love is the new song, nearly 8 o'clock, with the headlines next. 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

0: 30 summers ago. I can't believe it either. Dodgy, Good Enough, and Beyonce as well. Texas Hold'em. It should be a nice day today. A mixture of some sunshine and some cloud. A spot of rain here or there, but nothing too much to really worry about. A little breeze as well, which makes it feel more manageable. 20 or 21 degrees the high later on. Ellie Goulding coming soon, and the Stereophonics next.
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0: Stereophonics, have a nice day. Next week, bank holiday weekend, last one before Christmas. The Great British Food Festival is happening at Markham Country Park next bank holiday. You could be there. This will be so good. An incredible foodie day out. Stunning street food, huge artisan market, live chef demos, a workshop, foodie experiences, live music and bands, all set against the amazing backdrop of Markham Castle. 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Everybody loves free parking. And our Wyn Evans will be there next Saturday, giving you an inside scoop on everything that's going on at the festival. 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This competition closes midnight on Tuesday. And if you're going, we'll see you there.
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0: first album when it came out 4 or 5 years ago, and it's really, really good. It's called Paint My Bedroom Black. That might be worth streaming this weekend. It's new. Holly Humberston, White Noise. Look, nearly 9 o'clock. Welcome to Sunday. I'm David Francis. We've got the headlines next.
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0: right at the start, they say, a few questions that I need to know. And it's not questions, it's answers. Anyway, they used to really irritate me for years. Anyway, I'm over it now. All Saints, clearly. Never Ever. 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

0: Sam Fender, People Watching, and Flo Rida. Club Can't Handle Me. It's going to be a nice day today. Sunny and relatively warm. Not as warm as it was this time last week, but that's not a bad thing, is it? Because that was almost unbearable. About 20 or 21 the high. There's a nice breeze as well. It's going to feel more manageable. Last night, I slept under the duvet. Maybe that's oversharing, but what a novelty to sleep under the duvet for the first time in weeks. Overnight tonight, down to 8 or 9 degrees. Almost chilly. I like that. Lizzo coming soon, and Harry Styles next. Bridge FM
1: 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It's summer. It's the weekend. It's high tide o'clock. Time for ice cold drinks and tasty bar meals on the sun deck.
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3: 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Are you?

0: like this. Snow Patrol and Kylie, These Alarms, and that'll do for today. I'm back on for Drive Time tomorrow afternoon from 2 o'clock. Have a nice day. The nicest man in the world, the hardest working man in this company, Matt Hutchinson, is on after the headlines at 10.
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11: The top stories this hour. We understand the police car involved in a fatal collision in Middlesbrough yesterday morning was not pursuing the other vehicle involved. Seven people, including two officers, were killed when a Volkswagen Passat drove the wrong way down the A66. It's believed it was being pursued by another police car beforehand. Now, violence and sexual offenders in

0: Taylor Swift, I Knew It, I Knew You. Good morning, I'm Matt Hutchinson, playing the best music for the weekend. Thank you for listening. Signs you know the weather is changing. Well, it's been a bit wetter, much needed, over the last few days. I had a bath the other night. I'd say my first bath in a fair few months. I have showered since. It's that kind of time of year, isn't it, when the nights are getting a bit darker. Autumn is just around the corner. Oh, and the kids go back to school in just over a week. Would you believe it? On the way, Avicii and Arlo Black and also Dua Lipa on soon.
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0: It's Britney Spears, Toxic. How would you like to win some life-changing money? 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Congratulations to Jane, who started the weekend £650,000 richer, all thanks to Make Me a Winner. She's going to buy another bike. 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
14: The top stories this hour. The public is being urged not to speculate online about a fatal crash in Middlesbrough yesterday, which killed seven people, including two police officers. It happened in the early hours when a Volkswagen Passat was driven the wrong way down the A66, hitting a marked police car head-on. Some big delays across the train network as cross-country say a power cut's affecting their control centre. A lot of services have been cancelled, so do make sure you check before you travel. A domestic abuse charity is welcoming government plans to restrict the movements of some offenders on their release from prison. Those convicted of sexual or violent crimes will be subject to new GPS-backed restriction zones of only a few miles. And mayors in England will be able to overrule councils when it comes to major planning applications. The move, to be announced next week, will also allow them to grant upfront permission so building can start without having to apply for planning.
15: Now for the news. Across South and West Wales, emergency services were called to Tenby Town Centre after a pedestrian was hit by a lorry. The collision happened on High Street shortly after midday on Friday. The pedestrian was taken to hospital, but

0: It's Nelly Furtado, Promiscuous. Sunday morning, playing the best music for the weekend. 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Paul Smith, the comedian, his show Happy, Swansea Arena, later this week, 27th, 28th of August. Bank Holiday weekend, of course, next weekend as well. And on the way, Tones and I and Katy Perry coming up.
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6: 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This autumn, rugby returns to where it belongs. 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

0: It's Miles Smith with Stay. I went to a wedding yesterday. I don't think I've been to a wedding for about 10 years. There was a sort of phase when all my friends got married. I don't think I've been to one since. And I was thinking, okay, got to dig the suit out the wardrobe. Does it still fit? Haven't worn it for years. The dress code for this wedding was a bit different. It was smart casual. I like that. I mean, who says you've got to wear a suit to go to a wedding? Obviously, the bride and groom, they were all dressed up. But everybody else, the guests, it was like, just come smart casual. It was good. I liked it. So, you know, I didn't have to worry about the suit. I'm sure at one point I will have to buy a new one. On the way, Harry Styles and Ray playing in the next 10 minutes. Bridge FM
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0: It's Ray, Where Is My Husband? 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Congratulations to Jane, who started the weekend £650,000 richer, all thanks to Make Me A Winner. She's going to buy another bike. 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
10: The top stories this hour. People are being asked to let the police watchdog investigate yesterday's fatal car crash in Middlesbrough and stop speculating online. Seven people, including two police officers, died when a Volkswagen Passat was driven the wrong way down the A66 in the early hours. The Justice Secretary says plans to restrict the movements of violent and sexual offenders means survivors will no longer have to look over their shoulder. Victims will have a say in setting the boundaries to limit the chance of seeing their attacker on the streets. Mayors across England are to be given new powers to overrule council planning decisions. Under the plan, they'll be able to step in on developments of more than 150 homes, large commercial spaces or buildings taller than 30 metres. And Liam Gallagher has told fans an Oasis return to Glastonbury next year is not happening. In an expletive-filled post on social media, the singer said all you croc-wearing flag wavers should calm down.
11: Now for the news across South and West Wales. Emergency services were called to Tenby Town Centre after a pedestrian was hit by a lorry. The collision happened on High Street shortly after midday on Friday. The pedestrian was taken to hospital, but police say the injuries are not life-threatening or life-changing. Wales's new deposit return scheme has moved a step closer, with its operator now appointed. Exchange for Change will run the system from October 2027. Glass will be included, although it will carry 0 pence deposit during an initial transition period. Carmarthenshire's first Tawu Valley Path Festival of Walks is taking place this autumn. A programme of guided events will run for more than 2 weeks between Carmarthen and Llandeilo. Activities include wildlife walks, heritage tours and Nordic walking sessions. And Porthcawl's Grand Pavilion is beginning to take shape as part of its £22 million restoration. A new tower crane has been installed and work will now

0: start on the building's extension and replacement wings.
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0: It's clear, dry and sunny throughout the day, with some cloud about this afternoon, highs of 23. That's the latest. I'm Josh Tate.
2: Sunday afternoon, thank you for listening. I'm Matt Hutchinson, and this is Justin Timberlake.

0: Brilliant new song from Stella Lefty. It's called Boston. Every weeknight from 7, it's the Wyn Evans Happy Hour. It's the home of positivity, feel-good songs, and Wyn would like to hear from you. 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The Wyn Evans Happy Hour with Nathaniel Cars here every weeknight from 7. The perfect way to round off your day. And Naughty Boy with Sam Smith playing in a moment.
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0: 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Gonna tell you how you can win some life-changing money next Friday. 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
0: Congratulations to Jane, who started the weekend £650,000 richer, all thanks to Make Me a Winner. 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How about £700,000? 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

0: 1997, the year for Janet Jackson. Together Again, if you hear that song in the top 10 at 10. Remember the year. It's back tomorrow morning from 10 every weekday. We play you 10 songs. We give you clues. Get involved. Guess the mystery year on our top 10 at 10. It's back for Monday morning from 10 o'clock. On the way, George Ezra and Olivia Rodrigo playing before 1 today.
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1: It's Olivia Rodrigo. It's Drop Dead. Sunday afternoon, we are playing the best music for the weekend. Thank you for having us on. On the way, after 1 o'clock this afternoon, got the scripts coming up and Christina Aguilera. I will check on the latest news at one next.
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6: The top stories this hour. Tributes are being paid to two police officers who were among seven people killed in a high-speed crash near Middlesbrough. A marked police car was hit by a vehicle driving the wrong way along the A66 yesterday morning. Footage has emerged of a pursuit just minutes before the collision. Our reporter Poppy Anderlin is at the scene. She says police are urging people not to speculate.
7: Part of the A66 in South Bank's been closed off since the collision, which happened at around 3:40 a.m. yesterday. It's only briefly opened in the last hour to let through a lorry to clean up remaining rubble from the scene, as well as a fire engine. Well, flowers and balloons are being laid in tribute to the victims, including PC's Matthew Blades and Tom Clough. Residents are telling me they're still in shock.
8: You never thought that would happen, would you? Especially an area like this.
9: Just came to pay my respects. I was a special constable many, many years ago with the Grampian Police, so it never goes away. It feels part of the family.
7: Seton Carew FC are among those sharing tributes to PC Matthew Blades, who was one of their football coaches. They've said their thoughts are with his two boys and family at this heartbreaking time.
6: In other news, a domestic abuse charity's welcoming government plans to restrict the movements of some offenders on their release from prison. Those convicted of sexual or violent crimes will be subject to new GPS-backed restriction zones of only a few miles. Some big delays across the train network today, as cross-country say a power cut has been affecting their control centre. A lot of services have been cancelled, so do make sure you check before you travel. Mayors in England will be able to overrule councils when it comes to major planning applications. The move, to be announced next week, will also allow them to grant upfront permission so building can start without having to apply for planning. And Liam Gallagher's told fans an Oasis return to Glastonbury next year is not happening. In an expletive-filled post on social media, the singer said all you croc-wearing flag waivers should calm down.
0: Weather.
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6: A dry and sunny day for most areas with the odd shower possible near northern coast. The highs of 24 Celsius. That's the latest. I'm Lucy Salem.
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11: 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Thank you for listening, playing the best music for the weekend. Got your Sunday afternoon soundtrack sorted on the way. Alex Warren, after this, from the script.

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0: It's Anne-Marie and Shania Twain with Unhealthy. As we sort of creep towards the autumn, I've started making a list of TV shows I want to watch because I don't watch as much TV during the summer, and then it gets into the autumn and there's far too much choice, and I tend to watch more dramas kind of during the colder weather than the warmer weather. So there's a new season, The Gentleman. There's been a lot of talk around that this weekend, coming to Netflix. Ted Lasso new season, haven't started watching that yet. Also the Vicky McClure drama Trigger Points, that's coming back as well, and new Line of Duty in a few months' time. On the way, you've got Mark Ronson and Miley Cyrus on next.
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0: It's Blue Cantrell with Sean Paul Breathe. 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Congratulations to Jane, who started the weekend £650,000 richer, all thanks to Make Me a Winner. She's going to buy another bike. 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

0: It's J-Lo, Love Don't Cost a Thing. Thank you for listening and stick around. 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
7: The top stories this hour. Five of the seven people killed in a crash near Middlesbrough, which involved a car driving the wrong way down the A66, have just been named. Mackay Saddington, Michael Robert Cahill, Jacob Matusiek, Cole Robert Worthy and Theo Ray were in a Volkswagen Passat, which collided with a marked police car early yesterday morning. PC's Matthew Blades and Tom Clough also lost their lives. Our reporter Poppy Anderlin is at the scene in South Bank. She's been speaking to people laying tributes.
8: Dead. So sad.
9: Feel for the family, I really do.
10: To hear that there's two 999 officers that are no longer in the Cleveland police is devastating.
8: A tragic accident. Well, I just can't explain.
7: Local MP Anna Turley has praised everyone who's responding to the incident.
11: All those paramedics, all of those emergency services who themselves were dealing with the most horrendous incident, I want to thank them for their courage and for all of their work and dedication. And our thoughts are with all of them as well today, because obviously this is an extremely difficult incident.
7: Detectives and politicians are urging everyone not to speculate and to give investigators the space they need. Next, there's major disruption across much of Britain's rail network this afternoon as Cross Country has had to cancel almost all of its planned services. The train operator is dealing with a power outage affecting its control centre in Birmingham. Services to places including Reading, Oxford, Southampton, Newcastle, Manchester, Cardiff, Glasgow and Edinburgh are affected. Serious sexual and violent offenders in England and Wales could be confined to new restriction zones. Officials hope the move will stop attackers from finding their victims. Fresh tributes are being paid to football legend Kevin Keegan this afternoon. His former clubs Newcastle and Liverpool will remember the ex-player and manager who died last month at the age of 75. The sides face each other in their opening Premier League match of the season at St James's Park. And Liam Gallagher has ruled out Oasis headlining at next year's Glastonbury Festival. The singer is insisting it's not happening.
6: Weather.
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7: Staying mostly fine, dry and settled across the UK through the rest of the day with some sunny spells. That's the latest. I'm Johnny Freeman.
12: Well, no, good afternoon. A little known artist by the name of Taylor Swift on the way after this from Will.

0: Sounding lush, exactly what you need on a nice chilled Sunday afternoon. All being well, that was I Knew It, I Knew You. James Southern with you on what, all being well, is a very calm, relaxing afternoon infused with just the smell of gravy everywhere, beautiful Sunday dinners, and just an awesome time, wherever you are across our patch. I am aware, though, that there are probably a few parental types going, oh, we're only like 2-3 weeks into some holidays. I've had enough. In which case, don't worry, we have a soothing Sunday soundtrack on the way to help you through it, courtesy of Sia and some Ava Max, too.
1: 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Thursday, 30th of October.
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0: Ava Max with a little dip into my dating history. Sweet but psycho on this Sunday afternoon. James Southern with you. Pronoun da. We're on Monday, tomorrow, a day that typically is a little bit hard to deal with. Mondays, they're tricky. But don't worry, Wyn Evans is here, as he is throughout the week with his happy hour from 7 until 8, simply championing good luck stories from across our patch here in Wales. So whether you're celebrating incredible GCSE results with your sprogs, or you've just made yourself the best Sunday dinner going, or you've just got yourself a new puppy and you just want to be like one of those embarrassing puppy parents that shares pictures and messages about your dog and bores people to death, whatever it is, Wyn is a vehicle to do just that, all as part of his happy hour. 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

0: There he is, the happy-go-lucky Manchester United fan, which hasn't been the case too often over recent years. Ollie Murs with Dear Darling on a station that is here for you, particularly if you're stuck in traffic jams, which is often the case at around about this point in time of the weekend. People making their way back towards the M4, heading away from the coastal areas, and just being stuck behind a caravan. So if you are listening to us stuck in holiday traffic right now, just try and sit back, relax, enjoy the music, and you'll get home sooner rather than later. 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

0: Fortitude with a capital Ch. Depending on just how Welsh you're feeling today. Sweet female attitude. That was Flowers on this Sunday afternoon where I'm feeling a little bit jealous of all the Welsh football fans in the Championship. I mean, whichever team you're getting behind, whether it's Swansea City, Cardiff City or Wrexham, I'm just jealous. I know there's a lot of bitterness going on and there's a lot of edge, a lot of needle all over the socials between all rival sets of fans. But I'm just jealous because for my sins, I support a League One team, Leicester City. Yes, we have the Kilgetty Messi. Yes, we have Liam Cullen. But, you know, not in a division I want to be in. And it's just, win, lose or draw, it's a lot of fun. It's going to be a long season in the Championship. But already, I'm loving it. The limbs at the Cardiff City Stadium when Cardiff equalised against Wrexham on Monday night was ridiculous. What football is all about. I'm just so relieved it's back now. I am. It's like, ah, that's better. Weekends are great again. Jason Derulo and Classic Queen. Come on.
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0: Saw the music video to this song for the first time in a little while last week, and crikey, doesn't leave a lot to the imagination. A lot of tight spandex on the go, but great song. Eric Prydz, Call On Me on this Sunday afternoon. If you like that, love your dance anthems. 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Some old, some new. Got a little bit of snap rhythm as a dancer, all the way to the Chemical Brothers, Prodigy. I mean, it's high energy and it's a great listen. 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It's worth doing. On the way, Little Mix and some Kylie Minogue too. 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

0: Kylie Minogue spinning around, and I know it's a bit of an odd take, and I often get raised eyebrows whenever I say this, but I still do see Kylie Minogue as Welsh, as one of us. Mam Gi, if you got a Mam Gi, right, you're Welsh, and she had one from Bridgend, I'm pretty sure. Well, that's what Lee Jukes tells me, and Lee Jukes, fountain of truth. So surely, if she's got a Welsh grandma, she's at least a little bit Welsh. I like to claim her as one of our own. Anyway, Kylie Minogue, spin it around. Sounded lush, suitably lush. Use it for annoyingness.
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0: Sora, I will never let you down. James here. I meant to apologise because my mum's been in touch and she's not happy. She's like, James, don't say you failed your GCSEs. You didn't. Listen, I got a D in IT and music, I think. Technically a pass, but not really, mum, all right? So I did, in my mind, failed them, but the rest were kind of like Bs and Cs. A in Welsh, second language, but yeah, otherwise, just very, very, very average results. Although, a special mention to my mate Dave. Dave, if you're listening, still the best results moment ever. I mean, this is like 20 plus years ago. I remember him opening his GCSE results, initially just looking gutted, like really upset. But then a big smile came on his face and he looked to his mates. I was like, boys, come here, look at this. Spells fun. His results spelt fudge somehow. What was that? F-U-D-G? Pretty amazing. So Dave, I'll be doing alright, mama. I'll be doing well. User 5 on the way now. Bridge FM
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1: Classic Britney Spears. A Simpler Time takes me back when she wasn't freaking out dancing with knives and just making everyone feel a little bit on edge. Simpler Time. Oops, I did it again on this Sunday afternoon. And if you enjoyed that, love your 90s, who knows, maybe you'll get lucky with Lee Jukes and his Top 10 at 10 tomorrow morning from 10 o'clock. I mean, he could be focusing on a year from the 90s, could be 80s, even noughties, where he plays you 10 songs, all of which came out during a particular year gone by. And it's up to you to try to ascertain as to what year it is. Don't worry, though, it gives you some clues. Play some movie trailers from films that came out during that year. Maybe remind you of the big news stories of that year, too, to help jog your memory. And if you get it right, it's just a lovely way to start your day. Lee Jukes back on breakfast tomorrow morning from 6 with his Top 10 at 10, conveniently enough, from 10. Up next, music from the weekend and some Duran Duran, too.
2: 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Thursday, 30th of October.
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0: Duran Duran, hungry like the wolf on a station that loves its football and is a little bit in love with the championship. I mean, never mind all the hooting patooting Premier League mumbo jumbo. The Welsh sides in the championship this season for me are what is making it all very, very exciting. Wrexham, Swansea and Cardiff all in the same division. All playing yesterday afternoon with varying results. Swansea at home to Sheffield United. Wrexham were taking on Watford. And Cardiff away to Derby. And just the sass going on between all sets of supporters online. Oh, it's delicious. I just love it. I love it, but also makes me jealous because I'm a Leicester City fan and we're in League One. And we're not even looking too great in that division. Never mind. But the Welsh involvement in the championship at the moment, a lot of fun. Going to enjoy keeping a close eye on that this season. Up next, music from Pink and the Backstreet Boys too. Fridge FM
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0: Still gutted that I didn't see her play at Cardiff Castle a couple of years ago. Should have jumped all over that. Never seen her live. Would love to one day. Avril Lavigne, that was complicated. And that is me done and dusted for today. Do enjoy the rest of your weekend. A reminder, you can still win yourselves hundreds and thousands of pounds. All as part of Make Me a Winner. 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You can enter there all the T's and C's on other ways to get involved, online entry, and it could result in your life being changed forever. Adding to that as well, Lee Duke's back on breakfast tomorrow morning from 6. He'll guide you through tomorrow morning. I know Monday mornings are tough, but Lee is here for you. Enjoy the rest of this weekend, and I'll catch you soon. Bye bye.
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if you want to, stare if you want to, but I got to party. 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